Mendez, drop ball, Steven Marrero, who made the mistake on the one goal that was scored in this game. And Taclamati gets another for his season high of 12 goals. The shot near post by Mendez is saved by Kalina. It was a rocket, but it was on target for Kalina. He'll punt it long and away, and it'll travel to the far sideline. Over the shoulder goes Zawadzki, and out of play, a toss for Charlotte is coming. I'm Chris Doran, glad you're with us. Live at Scott's Miracle-Gro Field, my thanks to Zach Mueller, Gabby Mullen, and Connor Mullen. Kevin Doerly, our executive producer, Michael McCoy, crew communications headed up by Rob McBurnett. We're glad you're with us as Charlotte plays it centrally. This will be Henry Kessler, near side to Will Cleary, plays it back to Ashley Westwood, and now back to Kessler. Near side ball is knocked out of play. Cleary was directing traffic ahead of him. Throw in Columbus. Into Malte Amundsen, and now Columbus has got it back. They've had the bulk of the play here, 60 to 40% possession. 8-3 lead in shots, 2-2 level on shots on frame. Marrero far side with Mendez. Mendez dribbling negatively with pressure on his back, drops it to Zawadzki. Inside ball, Zawadzki to Habrun, turns on the touch, and now coming to the near side on the dribble. Habrun, middle third, picks his head up, drops it back, Zawadzki. Zawadzki at midfield, square ball, near side Amundsen. Through ball, broken up, going to be picked off by Martinez. Habrun quickly outside, Santi Rodriguez. Driven ball in, cleared out by Charlotte. Deflected ball picked off. Chambeau. Now to Mendez. Now Marrero. Cross ball effort bypasses Farsi. And this will be Biel to the far side. St. Maximin sending it central. Broken up by Zawadzki. Forward to Mendez. Near side here, Zeruri. Columbus knocking on the door. Zeruri locks and loads. The shot saved by Kalina. Right on frame, looking near post, upper 90, saved by Kalina. He'll put it on the ground to Tim Ream. Ream to the far side. Toffolo down the line. St. Maximin puts it inside. The new number 10 holds the ball through pressure. Now chips it near side. Abada gathers, and Amundsen will knock it out of play. Trying to get it back to the keeper and keep the attacking player off the ball. This will be a corner kick yet again for Charlotte. They'll bring some size forward. Henry Kessler is 6'4". You got Tim Ream with plenty of experience in there. And while they've served several into the box, it looks like they're going to send two to the corner. Though Will Cleary was just offering a little bit of feedback to Pep Biel. Biel's doing okay for himself. He's got 12 assists. Here's Biel's service. Far post, brought down by Schulte. 27th minute. Charlotte leads 1-0. Aydin Taclamati with his 12th goal on the year. He's having a career year this year. Has surpassed his career high of 11 he registered last year. Columbus in the midfield. Habrun to Diaz. Or Mendez, I beg your pardon. And that's a through ball intended for the runner Santi Rodriguez and picked off by Kalina. In the middle, coming out of the back, it's a loose ball. Mendez shot!

0: Bryce Mendez comes over and gives a big hug to Eric Bailly. And I don't really know about the relationship there, but I do know that Eric Bailly may be a bit of a goal whisperer. He told Taha Habrun he was going to score a couple of weeks ago, and Taha went in and did. It's quite possible Eric Bailly gave something similar of a speech to Bryce Mendez tonight. It's a 1-1 ball game in the 28th minute. Ball out of play, far side, as Mendez picks up another goal to make it 5 on the season. Out of the midfield, Chambeau near side Zeruri. The smoke settling in the north end after the goal celebration. Amundsen inside. Rodriguez back out to Amundsen, and a cross ball effort knocked out of play and a corner kick for Columbus. Santi Rodriguez in the northwest corner of Scott's Miracle-Gro Field. Now a 1-1 ball game. He's got a short option with Zeruri. He'll take the ball, serve it far post. It'll be headed by Ream and chased by Habrun. Habrun drops this one back, settled by Farsi at midfield. Gets some relief with Chambeau and now works it with Bryce Mendez. Chambeau settles in at center back. Ball forward, near side, settled by Zeruri. 1v1 with Cleary. Inside to Rodriguez, gets it back. Again, and Rodriguez turns off the defender. There's Zeruri in the box, cuts it back. Shot saved by Kalina. Oh, I love that. Thinking cross, showing cross, but taking shot. Love it from Zeruri. Distribution, far side. Here comes Charlotte into the middle third. Maximin gets tied up and fouled by Habrun. And it'll be a restart for Charlotte in the midfield. Drop ball to Tim Ream. Square ball. Here's Kessler. Inside to Westwood. Near side, Will Cleary. Inside ball, Westwood. Big ball into the box over the top. And Abada on the run, but cleared out of the way by Zawadzki. Another corner kick coming for Charlotte. This will be the fourth corner kick as Pep Biel comes to the southwest corner of Scott's Miracle-Gro Field. I kind of like the rivalry between these two teams. The home side in this series has never lost. Pep Biel by himself in the corner with the left foot, plays it short. Maxi lays it back outside to Abada, and now really deep with the ball served far post. It'll be served in by Kessler with an awful touch and out of play. Goal kick coming for Columbus. 32nd minute, a 1-1 ball game. At a 17th minute goal by Aydin Taklamadi, Bryce Mendez answers the call in the 27th minute. Mo Farsi going big and deep and over the top. Here's Santi Rodriguez over the shoulder and down. Near side, 18 yards out, plays it back. Zeruri will work with him. Santi Rodriguez drops it to Amundsen. Amundsen and Rodriguez, of course, won the MLS Cup in 2021 with New York City. Here's Zeruri. Inside, Santi Rodriguez now, top of the 18. Cuts it back, takes the shot, saved by Kalina. My goodness, with the left foot, lovely ball. Kalina up the middle. Maximin centrally, broken up by Zawadzki. Second effort, Charlotte into the attacking third. They're down numbers. Here's Taklamadi from the flank on the near side into the middle, and St. Maximin broken up by Herrera. Far side ball going to be settled. Cross ball by Biel. Abada with the header up and at the six. We should have a foul call, and we will. Zawadzki was knocked out of the way by Taklamadi before the ball arrived. Zawadzki and Columbus with a free kick from the inside of the 18. to Amundsen, and now near side Zaruri. I think Columbus is feeling a second goal before halftime here. Zaruri near side at midfield, knocks it down the line. Here's Rodriguez, through ball. Oh, it doesn't have the right angle on it for Joseph Martinez. Kalina will get it, play it to Ream, Ream to Kessler, and now Charlotte up the middle. Here's Ashley Westwood. Near side ball to the outside back, Will Cleary. Now back centrally, here's Henry Kessler. Back to the keeper in Kalina. Kalina at 12 yards out, no pressure coming from Columbus. Chip ball from 18 yards out, near side. Here's Will Cleary settling on the touchline, down the line looking for and finding Abada. Gets it back centrally. Pep Biel now to the flank on the far side. Tofolo into the attacking half. Far side ball. St. Maximin on the touchline. Maxi. Centrally. Ashley Westwood. Westwood looking to go deep into the attacking third with an outside ball broken up by Columbus. Service in. Cut off by Patrick Schulte. Good work by Schulte. I think what he's learned in his first three grabs here is that he's got to be aggressive off his line. He pulled the ball out of the air on a corner kick, and in that situation had to come out about 8 yards before that ball dropped and put it in his grasp. Sawatzky will walk this ball into the mid-block that Charlotte's got set up in their 4-3-3. Near side, Amundsen. Out of the touchline in Zaruri. Chambeau comes over to help. Drop ball to Amundsen. Now square ball, center of the park. Here's Patrick Schulte. Cannot wait to see St. Louis walk into this stadium on Wednesday night. The St. Louis native and goalkeeper for the Crew, even though he hasn't played in an Open Cup game this year. Big ball, far side. Bryce Mendez as Columbus into the attacking half now. Out to the far flank, and Hobrun comes and joins Mendez. Mendez gets it back. Mendez, top of the 18 outside, Mo Farsi. 35th minute, 1-1 scoreline. Here's Mendez to Zaruri. Zaruri cuts it back, takes the shot, blocked, and out of play. This will be a throw-in, I believe. No, corner kick. Corner kick coming for Columbus as that ball just snuck to the inside on the corner flag. So, a fourth corner kick for Columbus. These teams are trading corner kicks. Santi Rodriguez. We'll have a short option in Bryce Mendez. 1-1 ball game, 36 minute. Big ball, far post. Punched out by Kalina. Second ball is going to be run down on the far side. Biel will send it down the line. Amundsen is there. He'll play it inside to Chambeau. And now down the line and around the pressure. Zaruri gets a throw-in out of it. So Columbus tosses it in. Chambeau will settle. Square ball, 25 yards out. Bryce Mendez back outside. Zaruri. Zaruri will leave it on his heel to Hobrun. Cross ball effort is headed out and away by Kessler. Second ball is going to be run down by Charlotte, then stripped of the ball. Santi Rodriguez outside to Farsi. Farsi's going to get fouled, and a whistle will come. Free kick coming Columbus. Quick restart. Santi Rodriguez working with Chambeau, and now Hobrun, top of the 18, left for Mendez. Outside ball, Marrero. Whip ball in. Joseph Martinez with a header goes wide. Oh, my! What a ball from Marrero, and what an effort by Martinez. It's like he put on a dress shirt for prom and forgot to button the top button under the bow tie. It was the last thing he had to do to look super sharp in this environment. And a goal kick for Charlotte. They'll send it outside, far side. You're getting the tension from the fans. Here's Mendez up and over. And Hobrun on the run. Hobrun leaves it for Mendez, top of the 18. Now to Farsi. Now Hobrun shot and a save by Kalina. And cleared out. A throw-in coming from Columbus. Amundsen to Rodriguez. Inside to Hobrun. Now Rodriguez. Now Mendez. Mendez. Hobrun. Flip ball by Cleary. Zaruri's got it at the goal line. He'll pull it back. Left for Hobrun. Top of the 18, Chambeau. Chip ball. Far post. Ah, that ball's headed out by Charlotte. Run down by Farsi. Far side. Inside ball to Mendez. Mendez 1v1 with Green. Cleared forward. Chambeau with a shot. Deflection to Hobrun. Hobrun's got it. Cross ball in and cleared out by Kessler. It'll be a throw in for Columbus. Good lordy B. The chances are coming. Like the falls at Niagara. Santi Rodriguez, top of the 18, leaves it for Mendez. Mendez outside to Farsi. Inside ball cleared out by Ream. Another corner kick coming for Columbus. Far side. The fifth corner kick of the match for the black and gold. A 1-1 ball game in the 39th. Goes short to Santi Rodriguez. Mendez now top of the 18. Here's Farsi. 30 yards out. Now 25 yards out. Now 18 yards out. Broken up by St. Maximin. Maxi's on the run. He'll go to midfield. He's hounded by Farsi. He continues through the traffic. Looks to chip Patrick Schulte and way off target. That ball's headed to the Scioto River, and Columbus with a goal kick. Ball back, forward. Here's Dylan Chambeau. 40th minute, up the middle. Santi Rodriguez, middle third. Outside ball, and has Zaruri on the run. Zaruri into the attacking third already. Zaruri 1v1 with Cleary. Leaves it. Top of the 18, Rodriguez pokes it on to Mo Farsi. Outside ball to Mendez. Mendez step over, cross ball effort, another corner kick earned for Columbus. 40th minute of a 1-1 ball game. Don't forget, this team created 26 shots on Saturday. They want more for the effort. They had a 4.0 expected goals coming out of that 3-2 loss at Orlando. They want better tonight. Mendez with another corner kick. Ball looking for the goal post. Kalina's got to save it on the goal line. The Olympico was in play there. Kalina on the ground. Settled. Here's Kessler. 22 yards out. Centrally to Bronico. And now Ashwood. Back to Kessler. Now back to Kalina, the goalkeeper. No press coming. Now he goes square to Ream. There's the press showing up for Columbus. Outside ball, Toffolo chips it to Maxi on the flank. Maxi plays it back to Bronico. Broken up by Hobrun! Hobrun, Mendez, now Hobrun again. Left off the heel to Mendez. In the attacking third, Hobrun gets onside. Mendez to Hobrun. Hobrun, top of the 18, Mo Farsi. Broken up by Charlotte, won back by Columbus. Here's Hobrun yet again. Outside to Mendez, now to Farsi. Farsi, cross ball, the shot by Rodriguez is off the mark. It's an onslaught. 16 shots for Columbus, now 17 shots for the Columbus crew. And a goal kick for Charlotte. Tim Ream plays it to Kalina inside the six. Kalina with a chip ball to midfield. St. Maximin can't bring it down. Toklamani will run onto it. Zawatski's in his hip pocket. Out of play. That should be a Columbus throw-in. And Tim Ford says no, it's going Charlotte's way. St. Maximin with the ball, switches it near side. Will Cleary settles it midfield. Cleary. Left for Obata. Ashwood inside, broken up. Hobrun, open field tackle, now open field run. Up the middle, down the gut of Charlotte, lays it off to Mendez. The shot saved by Kalina at the near post. Goal kick number seven. Corner kick number seven is a short one. Zeruri, Chambeau, 22 yards out into the center. The shot off the head of Bryce Mendez is now a goal kick for Charlotte. Up and over outside the upper 90 on the near side. But Charlotte has settled back into this game a little too much if you're Dean Smith, the head coach. If you're Columbus, you like it. Here's Kalina with a ball driven to midfield. Taklamadi with a header. Abada with a second ball. And Dylan Chambeau winning that ball. He gets it to Santi Rodriguez over the top. Mendez! Shot saved by Kalina. Second ball clipped by Martinez and up and over. Went through the traffic 1v1 with Kalina, and he finished that chance against Miami, but he couldn't finish it tonight against Charlotte. 44th minute, a 1-1 ball game. It's all one-way traffic for Columbus. Ball forward off the flank, broken up by Zawatski, who's been terrific on Taklamadi. Mo Farsi, far side. Bryce Mendez in the attacking third. Cuts it back, earns another corner. Bryce Mendez will go to the northeast side of Scott's Miracle-Gro Field. The short option is cut off. But Dylan Chambeau remains on the far side with Mendez. Mendez's service is to the near post. It's headed out by Charlotte. It'll be brought down by Zeruri. And dropped to Mo Farsi, who sends it all the way back to Schulte. He'll be under pressure from Abada. Schulte puts it outside and out of play. And this will be a throw-in at midfield for Charlotte. A 1-1 ball game in the 45th minute. Dropped in and on the run. Taklamadi drops it outside to Maxi, and now Ashley Westwood into Brant Bronico, center of the park. Bronico near side to Cleary. Cleary's got it down the line. Pep Biel back to Cleary. Cleary, Pep Biel, big ball, far post. The header is going to go right to Patrick Schulte. Two minutes of added time being shown by the fourth official as the ball comes out to midfield very quickly. Santi Rodriguez outside to Steven Moreira. Inside Chambeau. Now Santi Rodriguez. Rodriguez, Zeruri. Oh, he brings the ball down with the heel behind the back. Zeruri whips the ball. I think that was deflected. Tim Ford says goal kick. I'll tell you what. One of the best things about Columbus scoring, not just that it's a 1-1 ball game, but the team can go into the locker room to one of their most important players in the locker room, Steven Moreira, and they can say, look, we know you made a mistake. It's still an even game right now, okay? So just get it out of your head, and let's play the second half. They don't have to go in and console Steven Moreira. Here's Kalina's goal kick. With one more minute of added time to go in this first half of play. It takes a hop. Abada plays it outside. Taklamadi's on the run. Zawatski gets with him. Taklamadi cuts it back off the goal line. Stays on the ball. The 22-year-old striker is stripped of the ball in the corner. Out comes Hobrun. Hobrun, big ball, far side, Mo Farsi. Columbus with numbers going forward. St. Maximin's there. Outside ball to Moreira. And now Hobrun. Columbus, the fittest team in the league. They run more miles than any other team and have done so through 29 weeks. Here's Moreira in the attacking third. Whip ball across. Santi Rodriguez gets a touch on it. It takes a bounce and cleared by Ream. The clearance is brought down by Charlotte, but won by Columbus. Here's Hobrun. Now Chambeau. Big ball near side, settled by Zeruri. Left for Amundsen. Cross ball effort is cleared by Charlotte. Near side, out of play. And that's going to end the first half of play. Added time presented by Vertiv, the architects of continuity. A 1-1 ball game. After a Taklamadi goal in the 17th for the visitors, and Columbus tying it up in the 27th minute from Bryce Mendez. We'll take a break, be back with halftime, presented by our friends at Nationwide Insurance. 1-1 at the half. 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
1: Are saying it is weighted heavily in Columbus's favor. 60% possession, 40% for Charlotte. A 22-5 advantage in shots after the first half. Keep in mind, the Crew's season record is 26 in a single game. They set that, or met that, I should say, on Saturday versus Orlando. They also hit 26 shots in that game 2 months ago against Charlotte down in Charlotte. The Crew with 9 shots on frame to just 3 for Charlotte tonight. The Black and Gold with 257 passes. That's 100 passes more than their opponent tonight. The Black and Gold's on accuracy, 90%, which is about average for them. 85 for the opponent. 8 corner kicks to just 4 for Charlotte this evening. And in terms of expected goals, the Black and Gold at 3.3. They've hit the post just once, but have been close on so many occasions. Gosh help us if Christian Colleen is going to plan on having a career night tonight the way what's-his-name did on Saturday night. Sorry, his name's already escaped me. Maxi Crapo, thank you. 8 saves tonight for Colina and 2 saves for Patrick Schulte. There have been 5 fouls called in this one. It has been a soccer match of all soccer matches, to be honest with you, and has been very entertaining through 45 minutes of play. Halftime's presented by our friends at Nationwide Insurance. 1-1, the score right now as the teams are in the locker room sorting this one out. 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
1: 1-1 ball game, 45 minutes in. 6 games in the 7:30 window tonight, as all 30 MLS teams have got games this evening. Halftime break for several of these games, including Atlanta visiting Montreal, and Atlanta leads 2-0 at the break. DC United at home leads the Red Bulls 2-0. In Cincinnati at halftime, New England leads Cincinnati 2-1. Miami leads New York City 2-0 at the halftime break. And at the break, it's Toronto and Orlando tied 1-1. You've got a big game coming up at 8:30 tonight. Let's see, the Chicago-Philadelphia game. Philadelphia looking to extend their winning streak. And then, of course, we're watching the Nashville game as they continue to try to get an additional 12 points and break the scoring record in terms of points in Major League Soccer history. And that'll be a big mark for them. The other big game, of course, is the St. Louis game, Vancouver. If St. Louis wins, they will set the new record for consecutive games undefeated, and they will also take over first place in the Western Conference over Vancouver with a draw tonight against Vancouver. So that's the story there in St. Louis. Reserves are warming up right now. There's a little bit of an indication that perhaps Charlotte is going to go to a three-man sub. I'm just taking a wild guess here, but I'm watching how the reserves are warming up. It looks like Columbus is going to stay where they are, and I'm going to take a hunch that we're going to have three Charlotte players put on their game jerseys. I'll update you on that when we come back. The crew's proud to welcome Dublin United Emerald Chaos. U11B is tonight's Timbit Spotlight recipients at Scott's Miracle-Gro Field. Thank you to Tim Hortons for helping us celebrate youth soccer. Take a break. We'll be back. Second half on the way, brought to you by G&J Pepsi on the Columbus Crew Radio Network.
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1: Have some glow capability, and it has been highlighted in the light show that we have seen tonight here at Scott's Miracle-Gro Field. It's too bad it had to come on a Wednesday night. I know a lot of families are at home and having to get ready for work and school for tomorrow. Completely understandable. Charlotte is just now making their way out of the locker room. Here come the referees, but the crew are out a minute and a half ahead of time. They are ready to go back to work, and why not? They had a first half that is record-setting pace for the season. 22 shots, 9 on frame. They set the season shot record against Charlotte 2 months ago. They met it against Orlando Saturday night. 26 shots in a match. They're at 22 right now. Christian Kalina is having a very good night as goalkeeper for Charlotte. He has kept Columbus at bay 8 times. When you would think Columbus would pull through with a goal, it was Kalina who was stuffing it out. Nevertheless, a 1-1 ball game, though, as we get started. And Columbus will have the ball, and they will attack from left to right if you're staring at your radio. Black and Gold Soccer brought to you by AEP, powering life's important moments. That's American Electric Power. Sean Zawatsky's having a word with Tim Ford, the referee, right now, which is kind of interesting. When you consider that the start of the half has not come. Meantime, we've got 3 subs that I teased this going into the break, that we were going to probably have subs from Charlotte. And I was not wrong, which only, you know, I mean, it happens a lot that I'm not wrong. It turns out when I'm at home, I'm wrong a little bit more often than I realize. Rodolfo Aloco is going to come in. Good to have him on the pitch. Rodolfo's one of those MLS Next Pro guys who proved himself. We've got plenty of them in the club in Columbus. And the 19-year-old got himself a first-team contract, making his 18th appearance on the season. Good for him. We've also got Luca De La Torre, who, as you may remember, played with San Diego originally, coming into the match. And I've got a third one coming in as well, but I don't have, I'm not exactly locked into who that might be. So we'll find out here shortly. Meantime, game's underway. Sean Zawatsky after the kickoff. And now near side Steven Moreira as Columbus swings it through the back line. Malte Amundsen back to Zawatsky, and now near side Steven Moreira. Moreira, big ball, far side, looking for Anas Zeruri. Zeruri with a touch inside to Santi Rodriguez. Going to be stripped of the ball. And we got Nathan Byrne, who's in as a right back. Going to go back to Christian Kalina, the goalkeeper, and Charlotte will send it long. The slip head by Maxi, and Zawatsky will scoop it on back to the goalkeeper, Schulte. Schulte near side to Zawatsky now. A 1-1 ball game in Columbus. Back to Schulte at the 6. Short ball to Amundsen. Up the field to Santi Rodriguez. And now on the run. Rodriguez cuts it inside at midfield. Finds Habrun, who had an outstanding first half of play. Near side ball, Steven Moreira. Moreira and Mo Farsi on the near touchline. Back to Moreira. And now inside, Dylan Chambeau. It's interesting. We were wondering who's going to be the best match with Taha Habrun at the 8. Who plays at the 6 position? Is it Andre Gomez? Is it Dylan Chambeau? Is it Tarun Karamanchi? Karamanchi's kind of a disruptor defensively in the midfield. Chambeau is starting his 2nd consecutive game with Habru. Combination play up the middle. Goes outside now. Here's Anas Zeruri. Inside ball to Mendez. Outside we go. Amundsen whip ball in. Kalina brings it down. Martinez was there, but Kalina got to it first. On the ground, Maxi St. Maxim is on the run, into the midfield and beyond. He'll lay it outside. It'll be a shot by Pep Biel that goes wide right. And an offside call, so that shot does not count. And a free kick for Columbus is a A couple of quick touches. Schulte to Zawadzki. Zawadzki and Charlotte not interested in stretching their press right now. They're going to stay locked into a middle block. Here's Mendez to Hovren. Keep in mind, Charlotte is vying for a top four spot. Nutmeg by Mendez. Hovren behind the back. Mo Farsi off the touchline. And now here's Chambeau. Center of the park, driven ball far side, and asks Zaruri off his knees. Zaruri locks and loads and puts it over the crossbar. Tell you what, one thing I love about Anas Zaruri is that he is not hesitant when it comes to shooting. And I think we had that game a couple of matches ago. It was against Miami. He hit the post three times. Christian Kalina, the Charlotte goalkeeper, will put this in play off the six-yard line. Kalina, driven ball, drifting right, comes down out of the air. It'll be headed once by Aloko, and it'll fall to Columbus. Outside to Santiago Rodriguez. Santi on the run. In ball, inside ball to Martinez. Quick 1-2, and now here's Mo Farsi. Top of the 18, Farsi on the touch, goes wide on the shot. And Columbus has now logged 24 shots. They are two away from their season high of 26. Kalina on the goal kick. Goes wide right. It looks like ball was moving, so Timothy Ford, the referee, wants that ball brought back. Tim Ream will take the goal kick, play it to Kalina. Kalina will drive this ball to the same spot. The header by Taklamani will come down to Stephen Barrera. Dylan Chambeau will knock it back to Patrick Schulte. Schulte just outside the 18. Short ball to Zawadzki. Again, it's a low mid block. It's a tight mid block for Charlotte defensively. Out of their 4-3-3, but Columbus comes to the flank on the near side, and here's Bryce Mendez. Mendez on the dribble, cuts it inside, lays it off to Rodriguez. Rodriguez takes the shot, wide left, and bounces off the back of the net. And now Columbus is kind of keen to what Charlotte is going to do, and looks like Charlotte is going to try to eke out survival in this 1-1 draw. They have a game on Saturday. Columbus has an extra day rest with the match on Sunday against Cincinnati. Here's Kalina coming out of the six off the goal kick, drives it long, far side. It takes a hop. Aloko can't do anything with it. It'll be won by Amundsen, forward ball. Zaruri lays it inside. Taha Habru near side. Stephen Barrera working with Farsi steps over the ball. And it goes out of play. It is a Charlotte throw-in, or Columbus throw-in. Quickly, Barrera into Mendez. It'll be broken up by Charlotte. Taklamani will come back, win it, play with Pep Biel. And now De La Torre keeps it calm with Westwood. Knocked off the near side as Toffolo, the defender, gets it off Mo Farsi. Here's a throw-in for Charlotte in the 52nd minute of a 1-1 ball game. Laid off of Westwood's head, he finds St. Maximin, who drops it back. De La Torre will go back to Kessler. Kessler now on the run to midfield and beyond. Kessler, forward ball, outside. Byrne goes out to Aloko. Aloko drops it back to Westwood. Square ball, De La Torre. Now near side, Toffolo. Maxi inside. It'll be broken up off of Pep Biel's foot. Chambeau gets it, plays it forward. Here's Mendez going wide to the far side, and Zaruri. Columbus on the march through the middle third of the field. Zaruri cuts it in on the dribble. Broken up by a tackle from Aloko. And De La Torre in midfield is going to get by Hovren. De La Torre lays it off. Going up the middle, broken up by Zawadzki. What a read by Sean. Georgetown grad using his noggin. Wins the ball, gets it forward. Santi Rodriguez outside to Zaruri. Zeruri cuts it inside, 25 yards out. Now lays it into the 18. Here's Sonny Rodriguez. Rodriguez cuts it back on pressure, lays it off. Chambeau inside. Martinez off the heel. Cross ball effort, a corner kick coming for Columbus. And Nathan Bird tracked that runner and was able to deny the cross for Columbus. Santi Rodriguez will go to the far corner from where I'm sitting. Southeast corner, plays it short, Bryce Mendez. Mendez to Rodriguez. Rodriguez chip ball, far post, brought down out of the air by Kalina. On the ground and on the run, here's De La Torre into the middle third right away. Lays it off, and it'll be a stripped ball for Malte Amundsen. St. Maximin left lane on the turf. And Columbus has got it back in the middle third of the field. Here's Sawatsky and Marrero as Columbus knocks it around. A 1-1 ball game in the 54th minute. Amundsen, center of the park. The three center backs are about 20 yards apart. Here's Marrero to the near side and Mofarsi. Now back to Sawatsky yet again. To Marrero, near side. Here's Habrun showing up. Habrun making it extra wide on the near side. Now Bryce Mendez using the width as well. Here's Mendez on the run into the attacking third. Lays it off square. Santi Rodriguez outside. Zeruri's there. The shot saved by Kalina. Second ball cleared out. And it'll be a throw in on the far side for Columbus. Point blank at the near post. And Kalina comes up with a save. Toss into Chambeau. Centrally. Santi Rodriguez. Rodriguez cuts it around the defender, lays it on the ground to Mendez. Through ball, Farsi poked out, and a corner kick coming for Columbus. Short ball, near side. Mendez in through the defender, and a nutmeg that was absolutely beautiful on Aloco. It'll be cleared by Charlotte. Chambeau runs it down, and now here's Schulte. Schulte. Big ball outside, far side. Brought down off the chest of Vinas Zeruri. What a touch by Zeruri. He'll go one.

nearly beating the Charlotte keeper. Out of the back to the near side. Toffolo, the outside back, denied by Mo Farsi. Throw in coming for Charlotte. Hey, if you're enjoying the game in your car or truck, a reminder to buckle your safety belt. This message brought to you by the Ohio Department of Public Safety. If you're not buckled up, what's holding you back? Throw in near side, Toffolo, and St. Maximin's going to get leveled by Dylan Chambeau and Taha Habrun. It was a twofer there in that situation. Ashley Westwood puts it in play, and they were going to bring it back. They were way out of place on that foul. And now Reed puts it back into play and plays for Kessler. Kessler working with Westwood, far side. Columbus's press is starting to look a little more interested. Back to the goalkeeper as Kalina drives it near side. St. Maximin with the head ball down. Toffolo settles at midfield. He'll play it forward. Pempiel will turn, play it to the near flank. St. Maximin and the cross ball effort from the overlapping back. And we're going to have a no call on a handball. So let's get you caught up. Dylan Chambeau's arms were extended. It hit the underside of his elbow and bounced down. And Tim Ford says, I saw it. That's not a handball. It's a natural playing position. Meantime, Charlotte's got it, and they're enjoying a string of passes, something they've not really had all game long. In the 62nd minute of a 1-1 ball game, here's Christian Kalina outside to Kessler. Habrun's going to get a piece of it. Back to Kalina, and now out of play on the far side, a throw-in coming for Columbus. And a round of applause for Joseph Martinez and Taha Habrun in their 2-on-2 defensive effort. The toss in, and to the outside. Columbus works it to the top of the 18. Here's Habrun. And now Mendez. Mendez looking for the left-footed shot! Wide! Columbus has now set a new season record high for shots in a game at 30. They have 11 shots on frame. Christian Kalina in the 6-yard box drives this one to the midfield line. It'll be headed by Marrera down to Mo Farsi. Farsi down the flank. Marrera runs the overlap. Farsi turns and cuts inside. Now plays it to Marrera. Inside, Farsi gathers. Farsi at the goal line. Cross ball. Shot!

They have been trying to work that volley under several circumstances throughout this match, and they finally found what they were looking for, and Anas Zerouri got the right touch on it. He's not afraid to shoot, and he showed it in that sequence. With a half volley and a hopper that headed right to the far post under the crossbar to give Columbus a 2-1 lead in the 64th minute. Anas Zerouri opens his account for the Columbus Crew. The replay on the big screen looked lovely from here. Back underway as Columbus leads this one now 2-1 in the 65th minute. Back to Christian Kalina. Forward ball to Ashley Westwood. Chip ball. Oh no. Taha.

0: by Charlotte. They took their time and Hoberud came in. Took the ball and his car keys en route to a 1v1 with Christian Kalina. Columbus now with 32 shots on the night. The Columbus Kid getting the round of applause from the Wednesday night crowd at Scotts Miracle-Gro Field. And it looks like Timothy Ford, the referee, is in conference with the VAR. David Barry is our referee, is our VAR. And they're going to say absolutely goal. 3-1, back underway, Charlotte, near side. And we're going to have a foul call that's awfully light here on the near side. Columbus has now got to keep themselves together. A 3-1 lead in the 67th minute. Here's St. Maximin going far side to Aloko. Aloko going on the run. Top of the 18. Pulls it back on the dribble. Leaves it for Pepiel. Gets it back now. Aloko uses Westwood. A through ball. And that's out of play. Goal kick Columbus. Let's pause. 10 seconds. Station identification. 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
0: Back live, a 3-1 ball game at Scotts Miracle-Gro Field. Patrick Schulte and now a goal kick for Columbus. The black and gold lead on 2 second half goals. One by Anas Zaruri, his first in a black and gold uniform. And Taha Habrun, 2 minutes later, his fourth goal on the year. Long ball by Schulte. And Tim Reams got to head it back to the goalkeeper. Kalina will distribute near side. Here's Toffolo on the run. And the yellow smoke is thick and heavy here at Scotts Miracle-Gro Field. Broken up by Farsi. De La Torre is going to get it. He'll hold it with his back to goal. Plays it short and forward. Westwood gets it outside. And it'll be broken up initially or eventually by Columbus. Throw in on the near side. And here comes a sub for Columbus. This is a great sub. Brooks Lennon's going to come in. And Anas Zaruri is going to get a round of applause. Comes Brooks Lennon on the left-hand side. And he will stretch that side of the field. Meantime, Charlotte with a throw-in in front of the Crew bench. A 3-1 ball game, 69th minute. The toss in on the near side along the touchline. And Taklamani gets away from the traffic, turns on the ball. Saved by Zawadzki as it's going out of play. Gets it back to Schulte. My goodness. Sean Zawadzki doing it all out there. Sent to midfield. Charlotte's going to take it back. Kessler goes far side to Byrne. Byrne. Pep Biel back outside to Byrne. Byrne on the ground. Forward. Aloko. Held up by Amundsen. He's going to get a yellow card. Amundsen's going to get a yellow. He held on to Aloko as Aloko was trying to go around him. There were only 5 fouls in this game. Joseph Martinez and Henry Kessler are in a shoving match at midfield. And Kessler is going to claim that he was headbutted by Joseph Martinez because he just dropped to the ground. He did not. Kessler is 6'4". Joseph Martinez is 5'8". Joseph's head can't reach Henry Kessler's head. Nevertheless, Timothy Ford has stepped in. He's having a conversation with Henry Kessler. The Crew have taken Joseph Martinez back. And now Timothy Ford has summoned Joseph Martinez to come back to midfield. There should not be a red card in this. Ford is going to opt to talk through it. So let's go back to the foul. It was Amundsen who hung on to Aloko's ankle. And so that's a yellow card for Amundsen. This is a restart for Charlotte. About at the width of the penalty area and 25 yards off the goal line. I believe that's Pep Biel out there. It is. He takes all the corner kicks. And you've got 7-8 targets at the 18 for Charlotte. There's the whistle. What does Pep Biel do with it? Biel services to the near post. The header's off the mark of Kessler. And that'll be a goal kick coming for Columbus. Zawadzki's going to come in and have a word with the referee. The referee is going to wave Patrick Schulte to move things along. Schulte is a bit of a stinker when it comes to stuff like this. He rarely gets a yellow in game management. Schulte, ball just short of the six-yard box. 72nd minute of a 3-1 ball game. The Crew in the driver's seat. And now here comes the yellow. So Patrick Schulte on a yellow now. And a quick goal kick, and it's Zawadzki near side. Back to Schulte. I believe next year, beginning in February, MLS will adopt the International Football Association's countdown on goal kicks. This is a ball out of play. That should be a Columbus throw. It is. Thank you. It is a Columbus throw near side at midfield. This will be at the scorer's table. And Mo Farsi will put it back into play. Suffice to say, this black and gold team was more than frustrated coming out of that Orlando game. They ran into a keeper who had a terrific evening of soccer, a career night, as we like to say. Even interim head coach Laurent Courtois said it. Columbus into the center of the park now. Habrun, Mendez, near side, at midfield. It's Moreira to Mo Farsi with a touch around the defender, Toffolo. Now Farsi on the run into the center of the park. A threaded ball effort is blocked by De La Torre. It'll fall down to St. Maximin. And now aired out far side to Nathan Byrne. Here's Byrne on the run. Byrne at midfield. Outside to Aloko. Touch and turn around Brooks Lennon. De La Torre. Westwood back to Ream. And Charlotte's got the ball. At midfield. Columbus dropping into a low mid block. As Charlotte scouts out the chances. Ream. Now back to the goalkeeper. Christian Colina. Columbus at 32 shots tonight, a new season high. Here's Zawadzki. Intercepting at midfield, pass to Mendez. Now Columbus looking to go forward. Numbers behind the ball for Charlotte. Here's Habrun on the flank, left for Mendez. Nutmeg through the defender, Toffolo. Pushed to the ground, no call coming. Pep Biel comes back, gets it to Westwood, down the line, Mount St. Maximin. Mendez comes in on a slide tackle. Maxi goes around. Now a through ball to Aloko. Amundsen's going to stay with him. Amundsen and Aloko. Amundsen's there. Gets a touch on it. Aloko gets away. Off the goal line. Comes outside. Lays it off to Maxi. Maxi, top of the 18. Maxi pulls it back. Mo Farsi's there on a double team with Amundsen. Cross ball effort. Poked out and cleared by Zawadzki. Settled by Pep Biel. Pep Biel drops it. Here's Westwood. Outside ball to Nathan Byrne. Far side, 75th minute. Columbus leads 3-1. Pep Biel, inside ball. De La Torre works with him. Inside ball. Toklamati can't control it. Broken up by Columbus and now going the other way. On the run is Sandy Rodriguez. Rodriguez gets through traffic. Lays it off. Bryce Mendez cuts it. Laid out by Kessler. No foul coming, and here comes Charlotte the other way. Browns wanted a whistle as Mendez is slow to get up. Here's Tim Ream. Near side ball, Toffolo outside. St. Maximin cuts it in, crosses the ball, headed out and away by Amundsen. Pep Biel's on the far side, brings it under control, covered by Brooks Lennon. Inside on the dribble, slowed on the dribble, poked out by Dylan Chambeau. Cleared by Chambeau to Martinez, and now cross ball, far side, by himself is Bryce Mendez. Mendez, Chambeau, Santi Rodriguez. Columbus is going to slow this one down. They keep the ball. They deny Charlotte any chance of scoring. It's as simple as that. 76th minute. Columbus enjoying a 3-1 lead at home right now. Near side at midfield, it's Marrero working with Habrun. And now Habrun guides it to the outside. On the flank, it's Mo Farsi. Back to Marrero. And now Zawadzki. This team has really gelled over the last several weeks. Habrun, Chambeau, big ball far side, Lennon. Second half sub, brings it down. 1v1 with Nathan Byrne. Goes to the inside, now the out. Cross ball, Everett Martinez, shot save by Christian Kalina. And now distribution far side. Columbus has got to get back. Aloko's on the run at midfield. Aloko. Back to Byrne, now back to Kessler. Forward ball, Westwood. Near side switch, here's Toffolo. Toffolo at midfield on the near flank. Leaves it for St. Maximin. Inside ball, De La Torre. Columbus behind the ball as De La Torre goes far side to Nathan Byrne. 78th minute, Westwood looking long, blocked by Chambeau. Takes a hop, broken up by Lennon, out of play far side. Going to have a whistle. Oh, on a sub. And out will come Joseph Martinez. In will come Jamal Giara. And out will come Dylan Chambeau. And in will come Sekou Bangoura. St. Maximin will come out, and in will come Tiger Smalls out of London, England. He played at Loyola Marymount, 24 years old. Charlotte throws the ball in. They'll go back to the back line. At midfield, it's Tim Ream. Now to the near side in Toffolo. Tiger Smalls gets a touch on the ball, and now it will go back to the goalkeeper, Christian Kalina. 79th minute of a 3-1 ball game. Columbus enjoying the lead right now. Jamal Chiara got the game winner just a couple of weeks ago against Miami. Here's a win by Habrun. Gets it to Bangoura. Rough ball to Mendez. Bangora's got to clean that mess up, and he does. Mo Farsi and Habrun now as Columbus controls in the middle third. Bangoura looking to go wide. That was a rough issue there with the delivery of that ball, and Charlotte's going to win it back. Kalina outside to Kessler. Kessler looking long and over the top. Sends it to the top of the 18 where Schulte's going to head it out and away. Zawadzki got leveled by Taklamadi, and there's no whistle coming. Ball into the stands, and this will be a throw-in for Aloko. He'll throw it long back to midfield. Columbus with 16 shots on frame. That is a new season record as well. Near side ball, Toffolo works with Tiger Smalls. Smalls is double teamed. He'll go down the line. It'll be a flick in and out, and Smalls will get it on the run. He'll go across field, far side, find Nathan Byrne by himself. Out comes Brooks Lennon. 80th minute of a 3-1 ball game. Byrne drops it to Ashley Westwood. Now Byrne. Forward ball, Pep Biel. Outside ball, Aloko. Aloko back to Byrne. Byrne, chip ball inside the 18, headed away by Bangura, brought down by Hobrun. Hobrun works a quick give and go. It's going to be broken up by Zawadzki as it's won by Charlotte. Then back to Charlotte as Ashley Westwood switches it near side. Tiger Smalls runs onto it. Off the goal line, we have an offside call. So Columbus is going to go ahead and put this back into play inside the 18 on the offside call. Patrick Schulte's already got a yellow card for delay of game. He's going to have to be careful here. He and Zawadzki have played every game in league play this year. The header by Ream is going to be a second touch by De La Torre. Out of the air, brought down by Bangura. Near side, Farsi. Farsi gets a rough touch. One back by Charlotte. The cross ball effort is deflected off a crew player at the top of the 18. And Barrera's effort at clearing the ball is deflected by Tiger Small. So this will be a throw in deep in Columbus territory. For the black and gold. 11 yards off the goal line on the near side. Steven Barrera. Just throw it down the line, man. There you go. Jamal Chiara can't get a full head on it. Bangura comes in and gets contact with De La Torre, and he'll go down with a head injury. And now De La Torre is going to step over Sekou Bangura, which is kind of stupid. He took four steps and guided himself right over Bangura's body. Not in an effort to say, I'm sorry, or, bro, are you okay? But we're going to have the athletic training staff come on because it is.
2: Give me the card.
0: It is a head injury.
2: The Charlotte card.
0: This is the first time the athletic training staff has had to come onto the field tonight for either team. Meantime, we're going to see subs for both teams. Jabril Diani's going to come on. Now, he's in yellow card peril. He'll make his 18th appearance of the year. And I believe Andre Gomez is going to come on and probably take out Taha Habrun. Meantime, Sekou Bangura being treated by the athletic training staff and the match medical director, who will come back to the scorer's table after his time with Sekou and review video of the contact to make sure he's not missing anything in his assessment of the player's ability to continue. Shannon Murray, the assistant coach under Laurent Courtois, is having a word with the fourth official. I think they may want to hold this sub and just see what Sekou's status is. Sekou coming back from an injury. Not related to his head, by the way. He's got to make a sprint down and back before he can be cleared, and he does that sprint now. Meantime, a set piece for Columbus. Schulte will drive this one into the corner in the 85th minute. Headed by Jamal Chiara. Cleared by Charlotte down the line at midfield. Herrera is going to reload through Patrick Schulte. Dean Smith calling for a higher press from Charlotte as they're in a 3-1 deficit right now. Ball near side. Schulte to Zawadzki. Now back to the keeper. Patrick Schulte working on his 52nd win in his career. Outside ball is out of play. And in comes Sekou Bangura. Quick throw for Charlotte. Nathan Byrne far side with Luca De La Torre. Now square ball, Ashley Westwood up the middle third of the field. Forward to De La Torre. Now outside, Nathan Byrne. Byrne down the line for Aloko. 1v1 with Amundsen. He'll turn, lay it off. De La Torre, square ball. Jabril Diani, near side, Tiger Smalls. Back to Jabril Diani. Diani De La Torre. Back to Henry Kessler. Outside to Nathan Bird. Inside De La Torre. Charlotte. 86th minute, looking for the right opportunity. Westwood gets it. Down he goes. Zawatski on the tackle. Columbus comes out with it. Herrera looks to clear it. This will be a throw in deep on the far side of the field for Columbus. And now the subs coming for interim head coach Laurent Courtois. His last subs of the match. Andre Gomez will actually come in for Santi Rodriguez. And Eric Bailly is going to come in. And sub out Malte Amundsen. A 3-1 ball game in the 87th minute. Points available on this night and going forward for the Crew, and they're en route to capturing all three tonight. They've got to hold off a dangerous and hungry Charlotte squad with this 3-1 lead. I'm Chris Doran. We're glad you're tuned in, wrapping this one up with about 3 minutes and change of added time to go. At midfield, a knocked ball by Tim Ream is going to be won back by Columbus. Coming out of the back, they'll send it to midfield. Henry Kessler wins it. It'll be headed out by Herrera on the far side. Eric Bailly is a right center back. Herrera is playing on the left. Here's Nathan Byrne at midfield for Charlotte. He'll square it up near side to Tiger Smalls. Small shut down by Mo Farsi. Top of the 18 now going to the goal line. Cross ball, far post. Shot is off the mark by Westwood. And a goal kick coming for Columbus. Schulte will send everybody forward. 88th minute. The results will help Columbus tonight if they are going the Crew's way. And a big ball near side is going to take a hop, and there's contact, and that's a foul called against the Columbus Crew. Orlando leading Toronto 3-2. The good news, however, is that Miami is leading New York City 2-0 late in that game. New England in the 85th minute leads Cincinnati 3-2. And DC United leads the Red Bulls 2-1. There are three results going Columbus's way right now in the Eastern Conference. Near side ball, here's Tiger Smalls and Charlotte in the attacking half. Ashley Westwood sends it outside and wide. And this will be a throw-in for the black and gold. 89th minute, a 3-1 lead for Columbus. The goals coming from Bryce Mendez, Anas Zerouri, his first in the league, and Taha Habrun 2 minutes later. Farsi down the line. Mendez with a flick forward. Back to Henry Kessler, the Charlotte center back, who sends it back to the goalkeeper. Now Kessler's got it at his foot. The center back plays it square to Tim Ream. Ream approaching the middle third of the field. Plays it outside to Tiger Smalls. Smalls back centrally to Kessler. In the middle third, goes wide far side to Nathan Byrne. Chip ball over the top. Aloko's on the run. Herrera gets it outside. Aloko gets it back. Aloko dribbles into traffic. Aloko still on the ball. And it'll be broken up, but back to De La Torre and an offside call coming. De La Torre came from an offside position. And it'll be a Columbus free kick. Schulte will put this ball outside the 18 and put it back into play. DC's lead over the Red Bulls keeps the Red Bulls in check. New England's lead over Cincinnati means Columbus with a win tonight and a loss by Cincinnati could allow Columbus to jump over Cincinnati with a win Sunday in the Hell is Real Derby. Nathan Byrne will chase down this long ball from Patrick Schulte, play it to his keeper, and now Kalina plays it to Tim Ream. Columbus has got to stay tight. There are 8 minutes of added time in this one. Ream gets help from Westwood, and now they go square, far side to Nathan Byrne. Byrne down the line to Aloko. Aloko back to Byrne. 91st minute, 8 minutes of added time coming. Henry Kessler, square ball, Tim Ream. Ream to the near side and Toffolo. Toffolo on the run, leaves it for Smalls. Smalls inside to De La Torre. Back to Smalls, inside. Tokamadi. De La Torre. Near side, Toffolo. Back to De La Torre. Up to Tiger Smalls. Gets around Bryce Mendez. In comes Mo Farsi. Farsi back to Schulte, who nails this one to midfield. And it'll take a bounce. And Henry Kessler's got it. Kessler to Nathan Byrne. Byrne, far side. Columbus has got to be careful here. Here's Hobrun fouling Nathan Byrne. This ball is going to be 38 yards off the goal line. And it'll be a free kick on the foul on by Hobrun. The runners are outside the box. One man in the wall for Columbus, and it's Taha Hobrun who's going to be told where the 10-yard mark is. Ashley Westwood on the ball for Charlotte. Westwood's service is to the far post. The header is up and out. That's going to be a goal kick. I think what we see tonight with these 33 shots, what I believe is a season-high 10 corners. No, actually it's not, because I think early in the season we may have had a dozen. But what we're seeing from Columbus is the development of the chemistry in the attacking half of the field and how everyone gets involved and the entry into the box becomes so much more seamless and seemingly effortless. At midfield, one back by Columbus. Here's Bangura, square ball, Eric Bailly. Back to the keeper. And the runner, Aloko, is coming. And can't quite make it. And a long ball into the corner by Columbus is going to be to Hobrun, who's going to chase it all the way to Kalina. And here comes a ball to Tim Ream, near side, Toffolo. Toffolo on the near touchline, centrally to Ashley Westwood. Back to Toffolo on the near side, across midfield and out in the attacking half. Outside to Tiger Smalls. Smalls down the line, broken up by Farsi. Farsi back to Bailly. Inside to Gomez. To Farsi. Back inside to Gomez. Back outside to Farsi. And here we go. Columbus in a 3v3. 4v4. Square ball to Gomez. Left ball for Jamal Chiara. And there's an offside call. Inside 8 minutes of added time. We're in the 94th minute. Columbus leading 3-1 here at home at Scott's Miracle-Gro Field. Added time's presented by Vertiv, the architects of continuity. Kalina to Ream, and now Toffolo on the near side. Down the line to Tiger Smalls. Into the attacking half and slowed by Mo Farsi. He'll cut it in and lay it off. Diani. De La Torre. Outside far side, Nathan Byrne. Byrne. Down the line to Aloko. Held up by Marrero. Aloko. Crossball effort is blocked by Marrero. Out of play. Throw in coming Charlotte. Columbus leads 3-1 in the 95th minute. There are 8 minutes of added time in this one. Throw into Aloko. Closed down by Lennon. Cross ball effort. Headed out and away by Zawadzki. Run down by Andre Gomez. Gomez, 1v1 with De La Torre. Cuts it back on the touchline. Plays it inside. Settled by Mendez. Mendez on the run and outside to Hobrun. 2v2 now as Hombrun goes 1v1 with Kessler. Lays it off to Mendez. Takes it off the 6-yard box and brings it back to Andre Gomez outside the 18. Gomez, with help on that far flank, will use Hombrun and now drop it back to Marrero. Gomez and Marrero bring Charlotte out of their shell. Columbus leads 3-1. Here's Sawatsky, center of the park. Square ball, Steven Marrero, who's on the left side after the sub of Eric Bailly in the second half. Hombrun and Mendez. And now Mendez, ball lifted into the 18. Snuffed out by Ream. Kessler to Toffolo. Charlotte going the other way with a big ball down the flank to Tiger Smalls. Bailly is there. Bailly steps over the ball twice. And plays it back to Schulte. 97th minute of a game that'll go 98 minutes. Sawatsky near side to Bailly. Columbus down the near flank. Inside ball, Gomez pokes it forward. Mendez cannot get to it. And Charlotte takes over with a ball back to Kessler. Nathan Byrne inside finds De La Torre. Outside, Aloco on the run. Aloco up the middle. Doc Lamani's there. Can't make it to him. It'll be broken up but gathered by De La Torre. Outside to Nathan Byrne. Byrne cuts it inside. Byrne switches it near side to Tiger Smalls. Smalls brings it under control. 1v1 with Mo Farsi. Smalls cuts it back. Lays it off. Ashley Westwood. Chip ball far side. Settled by Patrick Schulte. We're in the 98th minute of a game scheduled to go and add it 8 minutes. And now the referee is counting on the possession of the goalkeeper. The big punt by Schulte goes to his colleague at the other end, and Christian Kalina drops it into Kessler. Near side to Toffolo. On the dribble, Toffolo into the attacking half. And we're going to have a foul called as Sawatsky and Taklamati got onto it. It looks like Taklamati ran over Sawatsky for like the third time tonight. And finally a whistle from Ford. And that's going to be a restart. Patrick Schulte's going to come in and offer a little feedback for the referee just to kill time. Another 15 to 20 seconds or so and this game is over. Columbus came out with a head full of steam. They put 22 shots up in the first half alone. Have surpassed that and now stand at 33 shots, a new season high. And now they celebrate a 3-1 win. The whistle blows at Scotts Miracle-Gro Field and the black and gold, with an effort seemingly unmatched this season, convincingly knock the fifth team in the East down with a 3-1 victory. And the black and gold will celebrate tonight. Handshakes all around as the teams and administrators, coaching staffs gather at midfield, and we await the nationwide man of the match interview. We'll get to that and more when we come back. 3-1 final, Columbus with all 3 points, and at this point, results in the Eastern Conference going Columbus's way. More on that as we continue tonight. The post-game show presented by Ohio Health is next. 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And a win tonight, 3-1 over Charlotte, on the Columbus Crew Radio Network.
3: 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And the Columbus Crew are driving change through the Stay in the Game Attendance Network. 30% of Ohio students miss nearly 20 days of school each year. 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
1: As they came out flying, unfortunately, gave up the first goal of the match in the 17th minute as Aydin Taklamadi got his 12th on the season. That's a career high for him. But answered 10 minutes later by Bryce Mendez off a Santi Rodriguez pass. And Columbus had it even at 1-1 at the end of the first half of play. Again, Columbus with 22 shots in the first half alone. And it looked like Christian Colina was going to have a night like Maxi Crapo had for Orlando on Saturday. But instead, Columbus stuck with the game plan and did a great job of forcing some errors. 63rd minute, Anas Zuriri with a ball to the far post. Zuriri is there with a volley. The assist to Farsi and Barrera, and Zuriri gets his first goal in a black and gold uniform. It was 2 minutes later, Taha Habrun gobbled up a mistake by the Charlotte defense, went 1v1 with Kalina, and got himself his fourth goal on the year and earned nationwide Man of the Match honors tonight. The postgame show is presented by Ohio Health. 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By golly, we may find our way out of 13th place. Stand by. That's coming up. 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
1: Back again live. We welcome you as we continue our coverage in the postgame show. Ohio Health Believe in We, our sponsor, a 3-1 win for Columbus over Charlotte. Goals scored by Bryce Mendez, Taha Habrun, and Anas Zeruri. We take a closer look at stats. As I mentioned, unbelievable 22 shots in the first half for Columbus. And they at one point, they had a 40% advantage in the way of possession. And the black and gold were flying through that first half of play, but were not getting paid off. It was 1-1 at the end of the first half of play. In the end, a 54-46 advantage in possession for Columbus. And in terms of shots, Columbus with a 33-9 advantage. They outshot Charlotte 14-3 in shots on target. Columbus had four shots blocked. Both teams hit about 400-plus passes, but the passing accuracy for Columbus remained at 90%, 88% for the opponents. The Crew with 10 corner kicks to 4 for the opponent tonight, and overall, an expected goals of 4 yet again for the Columbus Crew, and a .8 registered for Charlotte tonight. Christian Kolina had 11 saves. Patrick Schulte called into action 3 times. He made 2 saves. And there were 12 fouls in this one with 2 yellow cards, both given to the Columbus Crew. The black and gold earned all 3 points in this one. Told you about results that are going Columbus's way. We're going to check in with those in just a moment. Tonight's man of the match presented by Nationwide to Taha Habrun, who gets his 4th goal on the season. That is a in his 3rd season. That's his career high with the first team. He had that 3rd goal of the match in the 65th minute. The black and gold are on the road. They have an extra day of rest. Everyone else is going to play Saturday. Columbus will play Sunday. A little Sunday night soccer in the Hell Is Real Derby down in Cincinnati. We'll have that game for you live from Cincinnati on Sunday evening. When we come back, we'll check standings for you and results in the 7:30 hour. A 3-1 win tonight for the black and gold on the Columbus Crew Radio Network.
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1: We're back again live one more time as the Columbus Crew defeat Charlotte tonight 3-1. Goal scored by Bryce Mendez, Anas Zeruri, and Taha Habrun, who's your nationwide man of the match recipient. Congratulations to him. We take a look at scores from the 7:30 games, many of them Eastern Conference results. Atlanta went on the road, beat Montreal 3-0. That game does not affect Columbus. But the DC United 2-1 win over the Red Bulls does, because that keeps the Red Bulls in check. And then the New England Revolution 3-2 win in Cincinnati helps Columbus as well. That keeps Cincinnati in check, because Columbus plays Cincinnati on Sunday night, and with a win, Columbus will fall 1 point behind Cincinnati. The other game that helped Columbus tonight is the 2-0 win for Miami over New York City FC. And then we had a draw between Toronto and Orlando 3-3. So we take a look at standings. Charlotte will stay at 46 and in fifth place for now. And for Columbus, they'll get that 3 points, go to 32 on the season, stay in 13th place. But more importantly, the teams right above them are going to stay in place as well. 33 points for D.C., 33 for Toronto, 33 for New York City. That means a win on Sunday will draw Columbus into a 35-point situation and 1 point behind 36-point Cincinnati and one position outside the nine playoff spots. It is incredibly important that Columbus gets the win tonight. The confidence, certainly, for the black and gold continues to build. And now, may I suggest to the court that Columbus has brought this type of performance to three consecutive games, and in so doing has proven that, yes, the gelling, the chemistry is starting to really show itself in this newly formed group of players. Exciting to see, a short time to get to the next game, and we'll have it for you Sunday evening live. A 5 o'clock kick that will begin with a pregame show at 4:30 on Sunday afternoon. I'll be live from Cincinnati. 3-1 the win tonight, thanks to Michael McCoy, our executive producer. I'm Chris Doran. 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

Columbus Alternative 105.7. Okay, I guess I got to say a huge congratulations to Travis. I'm going to say this last name wrong. Geiger of Minnesota just won the 53rd World Championship Pumpkin Weigh-Off. Yeah, that's the thing. His pumpkin was, no big deal, the size of a car. Yeah, 2,389 pounds, which is insane. I did not realize a gourd could get that big. But, you know, good for Travis. You know, with his giant pumpkin, he took home a 21,000.

0: 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Well, I'm still not a millionaire. It's Alex Mack. Did not win the Powerball. $562 million. Yeah, you take the cash option to walk away. It's still $233 million, which is crazy. 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We're dropping those keywords every weekday, multiple times a day. So listen out for the keywords. Type them into the website. 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
1: What's going on? It's Alex Mack. It's always crazy to me to see these bands that just like sort of explode. I don't want to say overnight, right? Because I know they're putting in the work. But this band, Buffalo Traffic Jam, they were like playing at Montana State University, got their record deal like right after and immediately started doing shows and touring. And now they're here on the radio, which is amazing. It's them right now called Fool's Gold.

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1: Okay, look, not to beat a dead horse here, but I did see that there were some people missing from work today. It's Alex Mack. Just a reminder, it is flu season, so if you, like, don't feel right, you know, something's wrong, you have symptoms, you know you're sick, do not come into work, okay? 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

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What's going on? It's Alex Mack. Just letting you know, we are going to flip over to your new music show. Okay, I'm trying to introduce you to some new stuff. Not that, you know, you don't like hearing the usual bands throughout the day, right? But there are so many, like, other cool bands or songs that have just come out that I think you'll like. So hang out. Emerging Alt is up next at 11.

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1: Honestly, it doesn't get old. It's Alex Mack, your host here on Emerging Alt. Just so stoked that I get to take an entire hour to be like a giant music nerd with you, play some new songs, maybe even introduce you to some new bands tonight. We've got Death Cab for Cutie coming up, new stuff from the Linda Lindas, The Neighborhood, Phoebe Bridgers, Adult Leisure, In Color, The Warning, who are playing our big iHeartRadio alter ego, just dropped that lineup yesterday, all coming up. So let me know where you're hanging out, right? As you're listening to the show, chime in, check in with me, and make sure to shout yourself out on the free iHeartRadio app. Just send me a talk back. You know, tell me your name, where you're listening from, because the show is coast to coast. We're nationwide right now, starting things off with Violet Grohl. It's Bug in the Cake.

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Hey, what's up? It's Alex Mack, your host here on Emerging Alt. I actually saw like a pretty cool like Emerging Alt crossover today on social media. This band, the Linda Lindas, posted a video of them covering The Beach Is, another Emerging Alt band, which I thought was great. I'd love to see that in real life. It's the Linda Lindas right now. This is Burning Out.

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0: 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Just a full hour of all new stuff. If you are just joining the show, I played you the Linda Lindas just now, their new song Burning Out. We did new Death Cab for Cutie, who are performing at our iHeartRadio Alter Ego. 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
1: What's going on? It's Alex Mack here on Emerging Alt. Now, I recently watched the Phoebe Bridgers performance. It's like a soundcheck performance on YouTube where she reunited with Boy Genius, Lucy Dacus, and Julian Baker. It's so good performing Haunted. Worth checking out. But in the meantime, let me play you one of the other new ones from Phoebe. It's called Lost Boys.

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1: Hey, what's up? It's Alex Mack here on Emerging Alt. You know, it's funny. This is like such a specific, like, kind of personal reason to like an artist, but I appreciate that Sam Fender, this is him right now, isn't afraid to like post drinking beers like on his Instagram. I feel like he'd be so fun to get a pint with. This is him and Olivia Dean. It's Rain Me In. No.

Columbus Alternative 105.7. What's going on? It's Alex Mack. Man, finally glad to be able to announce the lineup for our big iHeartRadio alter ego. It's coming up in January. Crazy lineup with Evanescence, you know, Death Cab for Cutie, Young the Giant, and this band, The Warning, also going to be there. 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Spite my tongue.

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0: So cool to be playing you some of the artists who are performing at iHeartRadio Alter Ego 2027. Just dropped the lineup with The Warning, who we just heard their song Bite My Tongue. In Color before that, we had Sam Fender with Olivia Dean, Adult Leisure, Phoebe Bridgers on the show tonight. But let me know what your favorite's been, or hey, if you have any questions, comments, requests, whatever it is. 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
1: 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My name's Alex Mack here on Emerging Alts. 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
1: Oh, thank you for this request.
2: Hey, Tamo. I wanted to see if you could please play me something from the White Stripes. They were my first concert. Thanks so much. Love you, girl. Bye.
1: I love you, too. And, of course, also, what a cool first concert to go to. Mine was Snoop and the Clips, but, you know, same but different. My name is Tamo. 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And, of course, I will play White Stripes in about, like, 12 minutes. It's Muse right now. 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

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Phoebe Bridgers right now. 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
1: I'm sorry, but the fact that Halloween is 2 weeks from this Saturday feels diabolical. 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
1: Okay, this is just rage bait at this point. 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
1: Yesterday, right before Stained wrapped up the fall leg of their Break the Cycle 25th anniversary tour in Albuquerque, they released a new song. Gotta go listen. 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My name is Tammo with Evanescence right now.

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1: All right, let's play some Temper City. They are going to be in Los Angeles in January at our iHeartRadio Alter Ego 27, presented by Capital One. 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You also can see The Offspring and Evanescence, Billy Corgan and the Smashing Pumpkins, Death Cab for Cutie, Slightly Stupid. 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
1: See, this is my list. 20 horror movies for people who don't like to be scared. Yeah, I like the idea of a horror movie. I do not want to be scared, but number one is The Birds, Jennifer's Body, House on Haunted Hill, Invasion of the Body Snatchers, The Others, The Menu. I've actually seen that one. Rosemary's Baby, Shaun of the Dead, The Rocky Horror Picture Show, Picnic at Hanging Rock, Phantom of the Paradise. All right, I'll check it out. My name is Tammo. Buffalo Traffic Jam is what I'm playing for you right now. The song is called Fool's Gold.

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1: 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You know the song Double Take that we've played for you for a while? 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
1: Hey, for football entering week six, just a reminder, especially if you're doing fantasy today, it's going to be Seahawks at Broncos. 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My name is Tamo with Muse. Is her new song Cryogen?

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1: I know there's some new friends on Instagram, and it's been a minute since we've checked in, so I was like, let's get to know each other a little better. Ask me anything you want, whether it's about music or being on the radio, or you have a personal question. You want to know about divorce? Been there, done that. Dating? Currently? And it's upsetting. It's TMO time on Instagram is where you can find me, and it's all in the stories. It's TAMO time. But my name is TAMO. Thank you for allowing me to do this by being here with me. I love you so much.

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1: All right. I'm going to play you some Evanescence. 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Los Angeles, iconic Kia Forum in January. We take care of your hotel, airfare, and of course, tickets to the show. 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That happens at 5 o'clock today.

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My name is Tammo, and later this morning at 6, Shroom's back, and he's going to have the latest alternative rock news along with local weather and traffic. 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
1: In case you missed it, I was just talking about our iHeartRadio Alter Ego 27 presented by Capital One, just announced with Evanescence, Slightly Stupid, The Offspring, Billy Corgan of the Smashing Pumpkins. I said Death Cab for Cutie, right? Young the Giant, Temper City. You win the trip to go. And of course, the tickets, which are not on sale yet today, around 5 o'clock. And I'm going to play you new Death Cab to celebrate the fact that they're on the lineup. It's called Stone Over Water, right after Sublime.

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1: Excited to hear the new Nickelback. No, it's actually 2 weeks from Friday. We will get to hear their album, Everything Under the Sun. New music from Almost Monday in the meantime. This is No More Regrets.

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1: Okay, I think I played this for you yesterday, but it made me so happy. I'm playing it for you again since I just played Julia Wolf in my room.
2: 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I haven't said hi in a while, and I just wanted to say you're amazing. 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In My Room is amazing, but she has so many other great songs. I just hope that she keeps blowing up because her voice is crazy. Her music rocks. And so do you. Love you, Tamo.
1: Oh, my God. 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
1: At football today, week six. God, say a prayer. I do better in my fantasy. Seahawks at Broncos for today's game. Just an FYI. Playing you Buffalo Traffic Jam right now. This song is called Fool's Gold.

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1: Our downtown freeway is still running up to speed so far. I-270 a little heavier near Alum Creek Drive in the last few minutes. We're finding a little more delay. 161 eastbound, east of Hamilton Road, out to Beach Road in Licking County. I'm Johnny Hill from the Total Traffic Center.
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1: My name is Tammo. 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

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Good morning to you. My name's Shroom. The Stone Temple Pilots. Plush.

0: 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Everything alternative. Joe with End of Beginning. Just got this weird talk back. Listen to this.
1: Yeah, I'm in a dark alley right now. 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
3: Good morning. Here's a look at what's happening. President Trump hit the campaign trail in Montana yesterday, his latest GOP midterm stop. Appearing in the city of Kalispell, Trump urged the audience to support congressional candidates.
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My name's Shroom. This next artist is going to be playing at our 2027 iHeartRadio Alter Ego presented by Capital One to the Kia Forum in L.A. Saturday, January 16th. And you could be there winning your way in before you can even buy the tickets. Coming up in the 5 p.m. hour today, tune in to win the tickets, airfare, and hotel stay. This is Evanescence. Who will you follow?

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0: 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Weezer, say it ain't so. Good morning, I'm Shroom. The Mesa, Arizona Public Library released a limited edition Jimmy Eat World Library card. And to celebrate the 120th anniversary of the library system and the 25th anniversary of the band's album, Bleed America. It's only available to anybody who lives, works, or attends school in Maricopa County. I'll play a Jimmy Eat World next.
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1: 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Wait a minute. Why is this so healthy? Where's chocolate-covered things that I love? Guaranteed human.

0: 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Everything alternative. My name's Shrum. I see a health expert is advising not to let kids use screens during mealtime. And they say that eating while distracted does not help kids learn hunger cues because they're focused on the tablet. They also say that the kids have an easier time learning about what's on their plate if they're not staring at their screen, how it tastes and smells, and deciding when they're hungry. In addition, this health expert says the added benefit is that children will talk more to parents and siblings during meals without screens. You know what? I don't need a health expert to tell me all this common sense knowledge. Thanks.
1: Careful if you're near the airport. Police and fire checking on an accident scene East 5th Avenue at Cassidy, just east of 670. 33 westbound, still heavy coming across the Canal Winchester exit at Gender Road. 70 west heavier at Bryce Road and a 33. I'm Johnny Hill for the Total Traffic Center.
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Columbus Alternative 105.7. A new record was just set for the most expensive basketball memorabilia ever sold at auction. Want to take a guess on who it belongs to? Don't think too hard. I'll tell you how much it went for. Two songs. Here's Third Eye Blind.

0: 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Everything alternative. Thanks for listening. My name's Shroom. A jersey that was worn by NBA legend Michael Jordan during the 1998 NBA Finals. It just sold at auction for a record price. This Jordan Game 2 jersey from the 98 NBA Finals sold to a Miami real estate investor for the price of $14 million. That is the highest known price ever paid for a piece of basketball memorabilia.
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0: 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My name is Shroom. 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

0: 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My name's Shroom. 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
1: I love macaroni and cheese. Maybe it's because I grew up with it as a kid and it's just stuck in my subconscious, but my wife hates it. She doesn't want to even see it. She hates when I pick it up at the grocery store. She's always like, why are you getting that? You know I hate that. So, I don't know why she hates macaroni and cheese, but I love it.
2: I-70 westbound with a delay of 15 minutes coming in from the east side. We have one accident blocking a left lane just west of 33. A second accident blocks a left lane near Miller Kelton. 70 eastbound with a disabled vehicle off to the side near 71 north downtown. And more delay 71 south off the north outer belts. I'm Johnny Hill from the Total Traffic.
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Or you can even buy the tickets coming up today in the 5 p.m. hour, along with airfare and hotel stay. And don't miss out on our exclusive Capital One cardholder presale that starts Tuesday, October 20th. Thanks for listening. I'm Schroem. There's Oasis, Champagne Supernova.

0: 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Everything Alternative. Somber's back to friends. You know, Somber is opening up about the emotional toll of his rapid rise to fame. He's only 21 years old, and he says that he rarely goes out in public anymore because interactions with fans can trigger anxiety attacks. He also revealed that he recently struggled with what he described as a deep depression and some of the darkest thoughts of his life. Now, despite those challenges, Somber says that he remains committed to his career and understands that attention comes with being in the spotlight. Somber's music has also earned praise from Taylor Swift, who has called him a part of the future of the industry.
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2: Good morning. Here's a look at what's happening. Two people have been arrested after nine children were found in a home in Lincoln County living in unsafe conditions. 37-year-old Jonathan Parr and 32-year-old Jack.
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0: 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Red Hot Chili Peppers, Scar Tissue. Good morning, I'm Shroom. Tonight's Thursday night football matchup between the Seahawks and Broncos. 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

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Fallout Boy. Good morning, I'm Shroom. I've got Muse, Soundgarden, and Dominic Fike coming up next. Right now we'll keep it going with Sublime, Santeria.

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Everything Alternative is on Columbus Alternative 105.7. Soundgarden currently mixing their final studio album featuring unreleased vocals recorded by late frontman Chris Cornell. It's expected out sometime in 2027. Soundgarden with Black Hole Sun.

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We're going to have a special performance from Billy Corgan at our 2027 iHeartRadio Alter Ego presented by Capital One. 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
1: Still heavy approaching an accident on 71 South at Cook Road. That's in the left berm. Busy with road work on the west side on 70 East at 142. There's a crash on Sinclair at East Lincoln Avenue. And a gas leak closes McDowell Road northbound in Grove City at Stringtown Road. I'm Pat Butler from the Toll Traffic Center.
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Hi, it's Mel Taylor. Good morning. Was gone for a few days, but back in action today. I will take requests. I'll let you know what's up here in just a few minutes. And most important, I hope you're having a great day today. No doubts can help. It's spiderwebs.

Columbus Alternative, 105.7. Everything alternative. Hi, it's Mel Taylor. Good morning. I'm very happy to be here today. I was out just for a few days during my family reunion, our ninth year, actually. Not a lot of drama. It was very nice and chill. It was great. But on my other side of the family, we've had some really heavy stuff go on and some with friends and family and things. And it's just, gosh, it's been a rough like 2-3 weeks. So with that being said, I just wanted to say, make sure that, you know, if you can spend time with your friends and family,

0: it. Make sure that, you know, you send a text, even if it's just, hey, just thinking about you, because it goes a long way, because you never know what tomorrow might hold. And I'm fully 1,000% sort of immersed in that right now. So just want to put it out there. Today, you got chances to win $1,000 every single hour that I am here. 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That's today in the 5 o'clock hour. I won't be here during that time, but that's okay. Also today, if you would like to hear anything, if I can make your day better, find me on social at DJ Mel Taylor. 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
1: Earlier accident on 71 South at Cook Road moved off to the left berm. 71 North is heavy between Greenlawn and 315 approaching downtown. There's a disabled vehicle on the west side on 270 North after Roberts. That's in the left berm. And a gas leak in Grove City blocks off McDowell Road northbound before Stringtown. I'm Pat Butler from the Total.
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Everything Alternative is on Columbus Alternative 105.7. It's weird how the brain works, but I'm about to play Dracula, and so it made me think of Halloween. You still got, you know what, 16 days until Halloween. Get a costume on Amazon. You can try out a few options. You can do the return if you'd like, but I'm just putting it out there so you're not last minute. It's Tame Impala. Every year I'm last minute.

Columbus Alternative 105.7. I have not played this band in a while, and they are straight up out of Italy, which is one of my most favorite places in the world. Måneskin, It's Begging. Yes, feel free. Turn it up just a little bit.

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1: Moving pretty well right now on 70, 71, and the Outer Belt. Earlier accident on 71 south at Cook Road, moved off to the left berm. Be careful passing by. On the south side, there is an accident jamming things up on 23 north and south, approaching London Groveport. And a gas leak closes McDowell Road northbound in Grove City, approaching Stringtown Road. I'm Pat Butler from the Total Traffic Center.
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1: This sounds like a horror movie. An outbreak of bed bugs on a Qantas flight from Australia to Italy caused chaos for passengers. I mean, can you imagine? They say the plane then underwent a deep clean, but while you're on the plane, and people are like, oh, bed bugs. I mean, I probably would be scratching even if I wasn't getting bitten. I have nightmares, like snakes on a plane, bed bugs on a plane.

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0: 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Let's take a look today at your random facts. So there is a small town in Montana called Malta. Its name was supposedly determined when a great northern official spun the globe just trying to name the city, and his finger ended up pointing to the island of Malta in the Mediterranean Sea. You know the Here's Johnny scene from The Shining? It took them 3 days to film and 60 doors. There are more payday loan businesses in America than McDonald's. And you know what? Not even close. There are about 23,000 payday loan businesses versus about 13,000 McDonald's. So almost twice as many. Paul McCartney earned $7 million the entire time the Beatles were together and has earned more than $1.2 billion since. And the Chinese buffet was created in Vancouver, British Columbia, 1870. Scandinavian immigrants set up this like traditional smorgasbord, had a chef stock it up with some Chinese food instead of the usual stuff like fish and bread. And that's when it started. That's a look today at your random facts.
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Everything alternative. Have you ever seen the movie The Crow from the 90s? There's also a Crow 2, and there is so much backstory to the movie set and all the things, and it's so good. On Amazon Prime right now, they've added a bunch of new movies. Get sucked into some of these. This is off of the soundtrack for The Crow. It's Stone Temple Pilots, The Big Empty.

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Kelly Clarkson once was talking about Alanis Morissette and that record, and she remembers like getting the dictionary out to check out what some of the words meant because she wasn't sure. I remember getting the record too and just wanting to read all of the lyrics. Like, you feel it. It's almost Monday. It's no more

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1: Some heavy traffic with road work on the north side on 71 South, just past 36. 71 North is heavy in between Greenlawn and 315. There's still a crash on the south side, slowing things down on 23 North and South, approaching London Groveport. And there's an accident clearing up at Groveport Road and 104. I'm Pat Butler from the Total Traffic Center.
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1: I love that Offspring is playing our iHeartRadio Alter Ego show. We just announced it this week. It's January. Capital One presents. You have a chance to win this afternoon in the 5 o'clock hour. 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
1: What are we celebrating today? Is there anything we can indulge in? I'll get to your national calendar for October 15th, coming up in two songs. Don't go look it up. I got it for you. I'm going to go look it up right now. It's song two from Blur.

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Let's take a look today at your national calendar. And I do it every day. It's fun. You know, sometimes you get to celebrate a birthday with somebody, or maybe you get to indulge. Like yesterday, it was National Dessert Day. If today, October 15th, is your birthday, happy birthday. You share a birthday with Emeril Lagasse, 67, celebrity chef. Today, you're looking at 16 days to Halloween, so it's coming soon. Oh, you know what? If you're in a bad mood today, lucky you. It's National Grouch Day. It's Get to Know Your Customers Day, National Cheese Curd Day.

0: Which I feel like anything with cheese, it's fried, like, bring it on. It's good stuff. For real sugar day. It's also National Mushroom Day. So rock it out how you will. I'm just going to throw this one out there. Tomorrow is National Bosses Day. Maybe, you know, I don't know. Boss's pet. Is that what you say? No, that's not what you say. Favorite? I don't know. Anyways, just throwing it out there.
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It will sell out. It always does. You get to check out Evanescence, The Offspring, Death Cab, Slightly Stupid, Modest Mouse, Young the Giant, this band, Temper City, and this afternoon and tomorrow, 5 o'clock hour, you have a chance to win a trip out to L.A. Airfare, hotel, tickets to the show.

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It's Mel. 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

stars. 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Everything alternative. So Universal Pictures just unveiled the first official look at Miami Vice 85. I didn't even know this was happening. Michael B. Jordan is in it. It's going to explore mid-80s glamour, which I absolutely love. The 80s corruption. The film is set for May of 2028. I don't know. I'm going to put that one on my radar. Miami Vice, back in action. Scaredy Elephant.

0: well be strangers. We might as well be strangers. Julia Wolf, In My Room. I'm all your things in my room.
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2: A pretty good highway ride for you right now. Just a little busy on 71 North in between Greenlawn and 315 heading towards downtown. There's still a crash on the south side slowing things down. 23 North and South approaching London Groveport. And construction still has Cook Road blocked off between Dresden and Walford Street for the next couple weeks. I'm Pat Butler from the Total Traffic Center.
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22: A few isolated rain showers through Thursday. Temperatures slightly cooler, a high of 72. We'll see more rain and thunderstorms late this evening into the overnight. Rain showers will linger into the day Friday as temperatures fall from the 60s Friday morning into the 50s by the evening. Quite windy through the day Friday as well. We will dry out over the weekend, but we'll also see the return of much cooler temperatures. I'm Storm Team 4 meteorologist Macy Tetrick.
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Morning Alternative is on Columbus Alternative 105.7. You know what? I honestly played that song for you today because I felt like you might just need it. It's a little Weezer, Island in the Sun. Just works this afternoon. I hope you're having a great day. And that's really all I got. So I just want to make sure. Having a good one. It's Tame Impala.

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Columbus Alternative 105.7. Coming up here in just a few minutes, going to take a look at how much money do you think we will spend on Halloween this year? How many people are participating? And what about the number one candy this year? It's Sublime.

0: You know, the Swedish fish, I see those down at the bottom. I don't like those. How about the pumpkin that's the size of a car is now the grand winner at this year's 53rd World Championship Pumpkin Weigh Off. This happens in Half Moon Bay, Cali. This thing weighed 2,389 pounds. Scored a cash prize of about $21,000. And his massive pumpkin will be the star of the show at this weekend's Half Moon Bay Art and Pumpkin Festival. It's just craziness. So how about Americans? How much money do you think we'll spend for Halloween? They say that we'll spend about $13.5 billion celebrating this year, according to the National Retail Federation, which expects spending to increase this year by some $400 million. So I'd read that a lot of people weren't decorating and doing things, but they now say 3/4 of consumers say they plan to celebrate. So rock it out.
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Dave Grohl is amazing. Have you ever seen him in concert before? He'll go from screaming like that, you know, 2-3 songs in, and then he's doing a ballad, and then he's just doing it all night long, night after night. It's impressive. It's Spin Doctors. It's Two Princes.

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Get after it. A request for Summer. She had messaged me earlier and I'd promised her that I would get it on. So got it on. I got new music from Buffalo Traffic Jam. The song is called Fool's Gold. You should check out this video. Go into the YouTube rabbit hole. You'll see some really cool stuff. What do you say?

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1: Traffic moving along on the highways for the most part. You are dealing with a crash off in the right shoulder now. That's on the north outer belt east between 23 and I-71. And your usual congestion on 71 north. That's approaching the 71-315 split. I'm Mike Ross from the Total Traffic Center.
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She'll make that happen.

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Coming up, two songs. We'll take a look at your rock news for the day. We'll talk our iHeartRadio alter ego show slash talks a little bit about what's next for Guns N' Roses and them working on a new record. And Metallica. It's got some holiday gear. It's the Cranberries. It's Dreams.

0: 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Let's take a look today at your rock music news. First up, Metallica has released a new holiday merchandise collection featuring a holiday sweater, thermal shirt, and youth long sleeve shirt. Sweater's priced about $75, but let me tell you, man, Metallica stuff goes great for the holidays. Some of the big names from the rock world will play our iHeartRadio Alter Ego show next year. Evanescence tops the bill. You got Offspring, Death Cab for Cutie, Modest Mouse, Slightly Stupid, Young the Giants, The Warning, Whom I Love, and Temper City. And then I will also feature a special appearance from Smashing Pumpkins frontman Billy Corgan. Tickets will officially go on sale, pre-sale anyways, starting October the 20th. Slash of Guns N' Roses revealed that it's really hard for the band to write out on the road. However, next phase, well, their tour stops at the end of the year. So 2027 will be the year for Guns N' Roses writing new music. And, you know, the last album with the classic lineup was in 1993. And the last Tool's manager, James Keenan, says retirement is not an option despite his recent hip surgery. He said, you know what? I'm following the footsteps of Keith Richards. The show will go on. We're going to rock out until he can't play an instrument any longer.
1: Had some earlier issues clear up this afternoon. Debris in the right lane, that's been moved out of the way. 315 south at 670. You still have a heavy traffic volume, 71 north approaching the I-70-315 split. And 670 west is slow between 71 and 23. I'm Mike Ross from the Total Traffic.
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1: That was like our couple skate for the day. 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This guy's great. Dominic Fike. It is Baby Doll. Thanks for listening today. I can't.

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1: Highways are accident-free this afternoon, not seeing any major delays. You are dealing with a disabled vehicle. That's blocking the left lane, State Route 104 eastbound at U.S. Route 33. I'm Mike Ross from the Total Traffic Center.
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8: 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I feel like a
9: woman. Michael Lewis here to tell you about my new book, Blockers, which gives you an inside look at the Trump administration and the public servants who stood in its way. 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

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Hi, it's Mel, and I am soon to get out of here. I got a few more requests to squeeze in, but I just wanted to let you know that you can reach out to me anytime. 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

Columbus Alternative 105.7, it's Josh. Welcome to the afternoon. Coming up this afternoon, I do have chances for you to win $1,000. Also, we're going to do Snack of the Day at the 4 o'clock hour. Go commercial free right after that at 5 o'clock. Super terrific happy hour. That's all this afternoon from Columbus Alternative 105.7.

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1: Malcolm Gladwell here. 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
3: Michael Lewis here to tell you about my new book, Blockers, which gives you an inside look at the Trump administration and the public servants who stood in its way. 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

If you are heading to the 21 Pilots show this weekend at the shoe, it's going to be cold. It's going to be chilly. You may want to bring a heated jacket or maybe even that long underwear. Listen, it might be like that first like cold night where you're outside. You got to enjoy it. I'm sure Josh and Tyler will warm us up. Can't wait till Saturday night for that show. It's Columbus Alternative 105.7 Red Jumpsuit.

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1: 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Love you.
0: 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Plus, I'm going to play it for you. 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

Columbus Alternative 105.7. It's Josh, and if you love food trend predictions for next year, Whole Foods releasing theirs, including Japanese comfort food, bitter flavors, shorter ingredient lists, and beans showing up in unexpected places. That doesn't sound very good. They're also expecting more foods marketed for beauty benefits. I feel like every year somebody tries to convince us that beans are about to have a huge cultural moment. Well, at least they're good for your heart.

0: 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Play it again. You should breathe.
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3: Downtown traffic a little more crowded, especially 71 up through the fairgrounds. 670 westbound slowing down near Leonard Avenue through the convention center. On the south side, 270 westbound with an accident blocking a left lane west of US 23. There's a disabled vehicle in the area as well, but traffic is backed up through 23. I'm Johnny Hill for the...
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It's Josh. And if you love snacks as much as I do, well, I love giving you some ideas for those snacks. In fact, it's called Snack of the Day, and we're going to do it in about 10 minutes. So let me wet your palate and test up your taste buds, and we'll see if you like today's Snack of the Day. We'll do it in a little bit. 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

Alternative 105.7. It's Josh on a Thursday. Time for snack of the day. We are almost at the weekend, but we got to get through Halloween warm-up week. And I know it seems like we're doing it so early because Halloween's not for another couple of weeks. But no, you got to get ahead of that. You have to. So this week, doing all of our warm-up for Halloween, mummy dogs today. Mummy dogs, yeah. They're little hot dogs wrapped in strips of crescent dough. Yeah, I guess you could call them pigs in a blanket, but it's Halloween warm-up week, so we're going with the mummy dogs. They're adorable, slightly ridiculous, and exactly the right amount of Halloween effort. And I will tell you, get them pre-made. Do not get the crescent rolls and mini hot dogs. It is the biggest pain in the butt. Do yourself a favor. Go get frozen ones, and you'll be good to go. Make sure you put out the

0: 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Yes, both. And if you want to eat them plain or dip them in some cheese, I'll take that too. Mummy Dogs, your snack of the day for Halloween warm-up week. 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
1: Downtown freeway is getting a little more crowded in all directions. I-270 West remains heavy approaching South High Street. The crash here still blocks a left lane. We still have down power lines on 23 near 95 in Marion County. Northbound 23 closed at State Route 98, the Waldo exit. I'm Johnny Hill from the Total Traffic Center.
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1: Malcolm Gladwell here. 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

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I'm a big Nickelback fan, and I'm not afraid to admit it. In fact, we all love Nickelback here, and Nickelback is coming to The Shot on February 13th. 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Nickelback, yes, they're coming to town. February 13th at The Shot from Columbus Alternative 105.7. 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

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It's Josh, and 66% of people are comfortable using artificial intelligence for things like researching hobbies, fixing stuff around the house, and even creative projects. But only a small amount of people trust AI to actually make decisions for them. We'll happily ask a computer to write our wedding vows, but apparently letting it pick a restaurant, you know what? That's where we draw the line.

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I'm Josh. This is that time of day that I like to call the super terrific happy hour. This is the time of day where you're ending work. Maybe you want to go get a drink. 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But it's the best hour of the entire day. 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

If there is one thing that we love, it's that you are listening. 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Is there any other way to say it than just thanks for listening? 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

Columbus Alternative, 105.7. It's Josh, and it turns out that 37% of adults under the age of 35 are embarrassed to talk about money. And nearly a third would rather discuss politics, religion, or even family drama than their finances. And that's pretty wild when you think about it. People would rather start an argument at Thanksgiving dinner than tell somebody how much they have in their savings. You know what? Give me that turkey leg. I'd like to watch that argument happen.

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I am Josh, and if you want to win some free tickets, you know we got you covered because we got some of the best shows coming right here to Central Ohio. 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
1: Downtown traffic remains a bit crowded. Watch for a crash scene on the left berm, 670 eastbound, east of Neal Avenue. 270 got a crash cleared, eastbound, east of 23. Injuries reported with another accident, this one at Norton Road and Hall Road on the southwest side. I'm Johnny Hill from the Total Traffic Center.
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So if there's a song that's been, you know, in your head for so long, you're like, I gotta hear that song, hit me up right now, and I'll do it for you. 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

0: 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They are coming to the Palace Theater. 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

Got to talk about the Google top Halloween costumes for this year. They just released the list. I want to talk about some of those. Let's do that in less than 10. New music from Buffalo, Traffic Jam coming up after Good Charlotte. 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

0: Columbus Alternative 105.7. It's Josh, and Google's annual Frightgeist list is out, revealing the most searched Halloween costumes of the year. And Buddy the Unicorn is number one. Buddy the Unicorn, yes. Followed by popular squishy toy Nito and Nikki from Obsession. I think that should have been the top one of the year. At this point, though, Halloween is becoming a test of how much time you can spend online. Half the costumes are characters I've never even heard of, and I'm afraid to ask a 12-year-old to explain them.
1: Accident still blocking a left lane of 270 westbound before 71 down on the south side. We are slow back to US 23 and that on-ramp from 23 northbound. 71 north with a crash north of North Broadway. Watch for delays through the fairgrounds. Police remain on scene here. And another accident, 315 northbound north of Hard Road. I'm Johnny.
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1: Michael Lewis here to tell you about my new book, Blockers, which gives you an inside look at the Trump administration and the public servants who stood in its way. 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
1: 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Yeah, we're guaranteed human.

0: 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It's Josh, and I could not be happier about the news of 21 Pilots playing at Ohio Stadium. Come on, let's be honest. That's a huge place for our boys, Josh and Tyler. And guess what? We're going to get you in. I promise. 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We'll have your tickets, and we'll make sure you follow us on social media because maybe you'll win that way as well. At Alt1057, you can do that, and you might be seeing 21 Pilots at Ohio Stadium October 17th with Death Cab for Cutie opening up. 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
1: Left lane blocked with the wreck, 270 West South Outer Belt between 23 South Side and 71 South Side. The crash just cleared 71 North North Side at Cook Road. So is the accident 315 North at Mason Place.
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7: It's been a mild Thursday, not as warm as the past couple of days when we were in the 80s. Rain will move in this evening through the overnight hours, scattered showers and a rumble of thunder, upper 60s in the morning, but falling temperatures Friday into the 50s with gusty winds over 30 miles an hour, and we could see frost by Sunday morning for the Columbus Marathon. I'm Storm Team 4 meteorologist Ben Gelber.
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1: I just want you to know, it was very hard to not tell you the lineup early for our big iHeartRadio alter ego. 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Yeah, dude, Evanescence.

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1: 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Only 14% of cancers in the U.S. are caught through routine screenings. Prenuvo's whole-body MRI may help close that gap. Screening for over 500 conditions, including most solid tumors, all in under an hour. Prenuvo's body panels also test over 80 biomarkers for a deeper understanding of your health. No radiation, no contrast. Book your scan at prenuvo.com. That's prenuvo.com.
2: Scenic Blue Ridge Mountain trails and sunny afternoons at local breweries. Sounds like an Asheville getaway. Explore Asheville.com.
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1: Malcolm Gladwell here. My new book, The American Way of Killing, investigates America's gun violence crisis. Why is the richest country in the world plagued by such lethal violence? 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

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Okay, if this isn't a documentary in the making, I don't know what is. It's Alex Mack. Dude, I was just reading about these researchers who are on the hunt for the plane that belonged to Amelia Earhart. They're literally flying to like a remote like Pacific island trying to find it. I'm telling you, I would watch that documentary so fast. I hope they find it. Phoebe Bridgers right now. This is Lost Boys.

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1: I just feel like SNL news is all over my feed right now for a lot of reasons. I saw that Drewski might be hosting November 7th. The rumor's going around. He would be the first ever digital creator

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1: And just paid some delay through the construction zone during overnight work between the hours of 7 p.m. and 5 a.m. The roadway reduced to one lane. Only the left lane will be open along 270 Northeast Outer Belt between Alum Creek Drive and 33.
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8: Michael Lewis here to tell you about my new book, Blockers, which gives you an inside look at the Trump administration and the public servants who stood in its way. 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And the question to me is, if they can't survive in our government, then what does it say about us? Get Blockers only at blockers.fm.